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What day is it? 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

It is like Christmas is coming early and you don't have to do a thing. No shopping, researching, planning. 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

0: 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You spend the night somewhere cool, maybe some good food. 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It's actually happening because it's the Erwin Worship Now Tour coming to a city near you in November. 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I know it's a lot of information. Maybe it's already been a long week, a long day, but do not wait to get all this info. 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Head to erwin.com.
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5: Erwin. 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
0: I did it for a long time, maybe you too, relying on the things of the world to fill me up, to satisfy me, to carry me through. And then you learn, eventually, waste of time, but it's the rock solid faith in him that is the game changer. 1 John 5 verse 5, and who can win this battle against the world? Only those who believe that Jesus is the Son of God. I'm Mary, that's your verse of the day on Air One Worship Now.

the text you never want to receive. And then hearing him actually say it in person gets even worse. But how we shall navigate and survive this together after John Reddick, no fear, on Air One.

0: It is the last text you want to receive. And then actually hearing them say the words with their own mouth and voice, salt in the wound, even worse. Erwan, I am Mary. It's actually not someone calling you a bad name or horrible things or confronting you in just an ugly, harsh way. It is when your person in your life, for me, that is my little sweetie, 11-year-old, who I thought was still a baby, is not a baby anymore. And he called me recently, not mommy, like it used to be his entire life, but mom. Okay, some of you are rolling your eyes going, Mary, you're how old? And get a grip. They don't stay young forever. I know. But it is that startling, sobering moment where you're faced with just this knee-jerk, what? It's happening. There's no preparing for it. I mean, sure, he's not in diapers anymore. He's like up walking, can feed himself, tie his own shoes. But I just didn't expect that. And I very calmly said, what made you want to call me that? And he said, I'm getting older now. And my mama bear claws came out a little bit. And I said, no one said anything to you, did they? None of the kids at school or your friends made fun of you? And he said, no. He said, it's time. Excuse me. Y'all, 79008. That is the text line. Thank you for any advice. And by the way, send help.
1: I got the joy of the Lord deep down inside of my soul.
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4: If you've ever read or studied where Jesus starts to talk about the Ten Commandments, and he says, you've heard it said that you shouldn't basically sleep with your neighbor, I would say if you even look on your neighbor's wife, then you have committed adultery. He sets this whole new bar in the Sermon on the Mount of, oh gosh, it's not just that you don't sleep with your neighbor's wife. It's that you don't even think about your neighbor's wife. It's not just that you don't commit murder. It's that you don't even think about murdering someone else. That's the new standard he sets. And why would he do that? That feels mean. That also feels impossible. And that's the point. It is impossible. We are supposed to understand theologically that it is impossible for us to get to God. God had to get to us. That apart from God, we cannot save ourselves. He had to do it.
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Amanda Cook, You Make Me Brave on Air One.

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0: I need help. It almost feels like you're shunned or punished or looked down upon if you utter those words. Because the world says, suck it up, buttercup. Be strong. Or you got yourself in that situation. Figure it out. Lies, lies, and lies. Air One, I am Mary. And I am sorry if maybe you track with me and have had a life where you felt like you had to tough it out. And just like, oh, grin and bear it and white knuckle it. And it was so hard and painful. And you just had to try to be strong, or that image of it. It is so exhausting. And I'm too old and tired. Anybody else? I don't know. There is physiological evidence. I'm no scientist, but the research is there. Your brain is actually wired for connection, especially when life is hard. And what strength that shows. You just go, I need help. And also, the growth and the healing journey is beautiful and amazing, as I've walked with my counselor friend Tina for years. And by the way, we have Air One pastors on staff. Maybe you had no idea. 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And I'm proud of you for even considering asking for help. 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
6: 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Giving God praise, saying hallelujah.
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7: 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Focus on the blessing. 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

feeling it in your gut when you hear the words, I need to speak to your manager, because maybe you've been the manager or you had to talk to someone and you don't like confrontation, or you just scrolled and watched it. This is a beautiful version of that, though, after Shade and Shade on Air One.

0: Can I speak to your manager? Pretty sure you feel a reaction to that because, number one, you don't want to be the manager. Maybe you don't like confrontation, but you've had to approach the person running the store, or you've scrolled by an epic chat where that was in the spotlight and it just felt so cringy, as the kids say. But this is the one time your heart is filled up hearing that. A big smile, a grin. Air One, I am Mary. As I had shared at this time last night, Laura got so creative with her kiddos this summer and they were playing that game called Can I Talk to Your Manager? Which I'm thinking, when my son was little, how did I not come up with that? I guess I was just bland. Simple, just blocks, kid, here you go, while I was trying to stay awake and drink lots of coffee. But it did give me the most precious, warm and fuzzy feeling of the games my brother and I played when we were little. And, you know, maybe just a story that has carried you through a lot comes to mind. 79008. My brother was 4 years older than me, but always willing to play with me, tolerated me. And he was cool, calm, collected, so quiet and just chill. And I was a maniac. Not much has changed. We played this game called Avalanche. We lived in kind of a split level where you walk in the front door, you either go upstairs or downstairs, tiny little landing you're standing on. So the game was someone would go down to the bottom of the stairs and lie down, nothing laying on the stairs. The other person would go up to the top, all the way up the stairs, over the railing, and scream, "Avalanche!" And then here come the pillows and blankets, and just tossing one after another. And you'd occasionally hear the sibling like, "Oh, a zipper got my lip," or, "Ow, that tag was really scratchy." Which reminds me, my older brother, who I love and adore and still puts up with me, that text saying thank you is probably long overdue.
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0: I did it for a long time, maybe you too, relying on the things of the world to fill me up, to satisfy me, to carry me through. And then you learn eventually, waste of time, but it's the rock solid faith in Him that is the game changer. 1 John 5 verse 5, and who can win this battle against the world? Only those who believe that Jesus is the Son of God. I'm Mary, that's your verse of the day on Air One Worship Now.

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0: you're human, most days you probably feel like you're doing it wrong. I failed there, dropped the ball here, don't have the degree on the wall. I mean, there's so many scenarios that play out where we think we're not enough. Air one, I am Mary. But once in a while, you get that little quick glimpse into, like, I'm doing okay. Like, I did it, or I am doing it, or I just want you to give yourself a break, because being a human is so hard. Navigating with my almost middle schooler, it's like, how did we get here? He was just a baby. It's tough. Some days, woo, I'm like, God, you picked the wrong mom for this child. Yeah. But earlier, I had some tears, nothing bad. It was just like, I needed to release it. And he comes up and just, do you need a hug? Shut my heart. I want you to cling to hope. Because just like my train wreck of a life, maybe you can relate, there will be a moment, whether through a child, nature, text, song on air one, you will have that moment and hold on to it where all feels right in the world. And thank you, Jesus.
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6: What's up, Air One fam? Phil Wickham here. I've got a song out called It Really Is Amazing Grace. I'm just taking that beautiful hymn that we all know and love, Amazing Grace, added a new chorus and a new bridge to it, written by a slave trader. And in the middle of a storm, he cried out to God, saying, God, if you help me, I give my life to you. And he went on to becoming a pastor and a minister. We all are in need of God's grace, and that's why I think this song's connected with so many people over the years.
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0: I did it for a long time, maybe you too, relying on the things of the world to fill me up, to satisfy me, to carry me through. And then you learn eventually, waste of time, but it's the rock solid faith in him that is the game changer. 1 John 5 verse 5, and who can win this battle against the world? Only those who believe that Jesus is the Son of God. I'm Mary, that's your verse of the day on Air One Worship Now.

Yes, you can finally embrace the mistake with open arms. I promise. It's best news ever. After Phil Wickham on Air One.

0: You can finally embrace all, any mistakes that show up and the mess that may have been created, because God is down both paths. Air One, I am married. That is what my brilliant genius friend Anne told me when she was talking to her counselor recently, just obsessing over a decision and just paralyzed with fear, thinking I have to make the perfect right decision or my whole life falls apart. It all just goes just completely off the rails. And her counselor so gently and lovingly said, well, actually, good on that path. God is down that road, down this one. God is also there. I can just feel it in my chest now when I think in the past and in the upcoming future, things that will need to be decided, that I drove my poor little brain crazy. And like, God, did I hear you right? And oh, they're static. I don't know. Am I going to get this okay? And it's the condition of your heart that matters when you are truly just giving it all to him and like, I will, whatever you want me to do, I'm here for it. And then we make the decision and we're obedient what we think we're feeling and, you know, the step that he's leading us to take. And then it all works out. He is down both paths. Keep reminding myself that he is down path A, he is down path B, even C, D, E, F, G. And also, gotta go back to Jeremiah 29:11. For I know the plans I have for you, declares the Lord, plans to prosper you and not to harm you, plans to give you hope and a future.
1: 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Let it be a
2: hallelujah. I turned on Air One. I heard this song so, so good. Yeah, you've been so, so, so, so, so, so. It hit me right in the heart. Since then, I've been feeling so much better. I feel like I am home again.
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Yes, there are so many opinions out there right now, loud and just, here's what I want and need and mean. But in this place, we really care for what you have to say. It means a lot because you picked the songs on Air One. Maybe you had no idea. 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

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And when it led me to the cross, only then I understood that even in the ruthless pain,

0: maybe sometimes you just feel like you need something to look forward to because life's really hard. And that is okay. There's no guilt or shame in that. And we have just the thing for you. And the best part is you're not planning any of it. You just show up, hands in the air, and worshiping with your Air One family in person. 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Torrin Wells, Seth Schleter, Gateway Worship, Sarai Rivera, and Roosevelt Stewart. 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You're going, Mary, it's too much, long day. You're saying all these words. Okay, I know. So everything is spelled out for you online. 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
5: Hey, this is Seth Schleter, and this is the story behind the song for Valley of Worship. 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The song came from choosing to trust that God was still in the midst of everything, that we don't always get answers, but we always get his presence, and that he's with us in the valleys, and so you can still choose to worship him there.
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8: I just feel so fulfilled. Whenever I hear the music, it's just, it enriches me. 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It really does.
7: Stories like this are possible because people like you give. Thank you for helping others worship through it every day on Air One. Worship now. The wait is over. The worship starts now.

Maybe it was just a sign that you had given up. You're not alone. Being a human is really hard. Erewhon, I am Mary, and it can show up in different little nooks and crannies of life where you can go, oh. Whether maybe like me, you go to the grocery store in sweatpants and just a t-shirt and like a little disheveled, or some other area in life where maybe it appears like you've thrown in the towel. I was looking back on a photo when my son was 3 or 4, and he had our Russian tortoise. Yes, we have one. In a horse trailer of his, again, not the large human side, but the teeny tiny toddler size, the tortoise is stuffed inside of it. He's not being harmed. He's not being hurt. But I was just thinking, what was going on in my life at the moment that I left? So we're all just

0: I won't go as far as saying you're failing in life if you're not saying these three words, but it really is a game changer. Thinking of you. Air One, I am Mary. It takes, what, 3 seconds to send that text. I'm not putting any pressure on you. It's mid-July. We're not talking New Year resolutions. It is just a moment about being intentional, a force in the world to make things better, to help someone feel the love, to just pour out something positive. As all we see, negative, hard things, fighting, illness, suffering, pain, all the things. And I was on the receiving end of that. And it was just crazy how that text, three words, and I didn't have to reply right away. I could say thank you, love you. I could send something really long and take some time to get back to them. But it was just knowing that I mattered to that person. And they took the time to let me know. So I am taking it upon myself to not only try to practice doing that every day, once a week, just whenever someone pops in my head and heart, but also inviting you on that journey as well. It's almost like the old school pen and paper. I think sometimes we need a little refresher or reminder that it really can't just be the little things that make a huge difference. Fear turns to
1: worship, tears turn to praise. It's always the right song at the right moment that y'all are playing when I'm listening. It's crazy. Yeah, you've been so, so, so, so,
2: so, so good. It's an affirmation that we're doing something right and there's good that's coming out of listening to Air One.
1: This worship is just really awesome.
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4: When I was 22 years old, someone invited me to church, and I sat in the back row, hungover, smelled like smoke from the night before. And the preacher told a story about a stallion, a wild horse that just wanted to be free. In his pursuit of freedom, he had to find food or water or shelter from the elements. And local villagers or cowboys wanted to capture this horse, but it just wanted to be free. It would shake off their ropes. Well, one day, a local villager successfully captured this horse, took him home, loved him, cared for him, provided for him, eventually broke him, was able to ride him. And when he would ride him, he would lead him to food, he would lead him to water, he would provide shelter from the elements. And it wasn't until the stallion was fully submissive to his master that he truly experienced freedom for the first time. If there's a God, that God is crazy about you. So our very best is to surrender everything we do to him.
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0: I did it for a long time, maybe you too, relying on the things of the world to fill me up, to satisfy me, to carry me through. And then you learn eventually, waste of time, but it's the rock solid faith in him that is the game changer. 1 John 5 verse 5, and who can win this battle against the world? Only those who believe that Jesus is the Son of God. I'm Mary, that's your verse of the day on Air One Worship Now.

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culture, there's the whole being a human is hard. But what I caught myself doing here just a moment ago, involving technology and apparently old age. I don't know what's happening. I'm falling apart. Oh, it's after Christian Stanfill on Air One.

0: Enough with the being so hard on yourself. Okay, we're done with that. Like, being a human is a lot. And I'm doing worse than you, apparently. Erewhon, I am Mary. It's those moments where you're like, I just didn't do that, or I've got to get it together. Or there comes a point, though, where we have to laugh, because I am just like trying to be responsible. I noticed my cell phone was getting a low charge, and I don't, you know, after I leave the station here in the studio, I don't want to be out on the road with like no battery. And just, it makes me feel anxious just operating in the world in general. I always like to be prepared and ready to go. So I'm like, oh, I'll plug it in this other computer over here. Okay, so I did that. I'm thinking, oh, minutes go by, minutes. And I'm like, I'm just going to check it. I'm like, why is that little charging notification not on my phone? That's weird. And I was like, oh, it's because the computer I plugged it into, that wasn't plugged in. Apparently it has to be. So I did that. More minutes go by. I check back in on it. And the notification's still not there. Oh, it's because I didn't even plug my phone into the wire that's plugged into the computer. Guys, send help. More importantly, though, just know that you're not alone. You are not alone.
1: What freedom, victory, hope is on the other side of the yes you're withholding right now?
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9: 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And so I just wanted to give back.
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0: I did it for a long time, maybe you too, relying on the things of the world to fill me up, to satisfy me, to carry me through. And then you learn, eventually, waste of time, but it's the rock solid faith in him that is the game changer. 1 John 5 verse 5, and who can win this battle against the world? Only those who believe that Jesus is the Son of God. I'm Mary, that's your verse of the day on Erewhon Worship Now.

0: They might as well have called you the worst name in the book. Okay, that is so dramatic, but that's what it feels like. Erwan, I am Mary. That moment you realize that special young person in your life, whether it's one of your students, niece and nephew, grandchild, or your own kiddo like mine, when you realize they're growing up because they call you a different name. For me, my son, who I thought was still just a little guy, I don't know, 3 days old, he used to call me mommy forever. And then all of a sudden the other day, hey, mom, I said, excuse me. I had to take a double take. What did my ears just hear? And he did not skip a beat, just kept on moving. And I am there, just felt like a punch to the gut. And I just, my husband glances over because he knows what's happening, but he's cool, calm, collected. He's moved on. And I'm just still looking around going, what just happened? And I said, that's fine, but can I ask why? And he's reply, just I'm getting older. And I immediately said, did someone at school make fun of you or did a friend say something? No, it's time, mom, it's time. I am not well. We're also going to middle school this year. So I don't know those of you who have walked through this, how you survived, what wisdom you could share, or if you just want to send a pint of ice cream. P.S. 79008 is the number to text all the words of wisdom and the things that help you put one foot in front of the other. Because I am not well. I am not well. And they say the first step in the right direction is admitting that, right?
1: The music does a lot for my soul. There's a million reasons I love Erwan. I felt the flame
2: and wrestled in the dark. I struggled with drugs and alcohol for most of my life. But I never knew till I had the scars. And gave my life to the Lord, and I've been clean and sober ever since. And Erwan has helped me worship the Lord daily.
1: Erwan has just been amazing in my life.
3: With me. Erwan, worship now.
1: Erwan.
3: The story behind the song.
4: 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I've been gifted another day by God. So no matter what I'm walking through, God is worthy, and He deserves my praise.
3: 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Hallelujah.
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One community family gets even bigger. Lauren, who you hear on the afternoon show, she just announced recently, her and her husband and her son Bodie, they're expecting a bundle of joy. 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I'm not telling you on All Things Social. 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
1: Worship at home, the office, the car.
0: Yeah, she could keep going, but let's cut to the chase. 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

That is United on Air One. I'm Ashton. You made it through Tuesday. All the things you had to perform to earn, you don't have to earn God's love. He just gives it to you. That's how he is. That's why we worship. Now with Chris Tomlin on Air One.

Living Water. Shane and Shane on Air One. I'm Ashton. And question, have you ever tried to pull the wool over somebody's eyes, get away with something, thinking they didn't know? I'm going to tell you now, they always know and got the receipts to prove it. Next, after Life Church, here's So Much.

0: you ever thought you're getting away with it, here's a little proof you never have and never probably will. It's Air One. I'm Ashton, and I sent my son away today. He, actually, his football team. They went for a little 7-on-7 scrimmage preseason, and it was about 45 minutes away from town. So, of course, the team bus, they go. And I say team bus loosely. It's a yellow school bus. You ride for about an hour getting there, and there has not been a word from him all day. But I've trusted him. And also, we have Life 360 and his little dot. I could verify where he was at when I needed to, but no text from him, no updates, nothing. We do have a standing agreement. Hey, bud, you're not earning any real money. You kind of lay back on the allowance train now that you're in football. And, well, don't spend yourself broke. I'm going to tell you this right now. He thinks he's getting away with it. His Venmo account has been surprisingly talkative today. And apparently, every 7-Eleven stop has been faithfully documented. 9 of them, 9 swipes at a terminal today. So at this point, because I can see his dot, I know where he's at. He's on the bus on the way back home right now as I speak. I'm a whole lot less worried about what the scoreboard said. And a whole lot more curious if the Slurpee machine is going to get MVP honors coming up this weekend. I mean, with my kid in there, yeah, it deserves it. Honestly, it's less 7-on-7 in scrimmage. It's more like 7-on-11.
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0: All right, this verse sounds beautiful until love's got to sit in traffic. Forgive the same thing over and over again on repeat or just human through exhaustion. I'm talking about 1 Corinthians 13, verse 7. Love never gives up, never loses faith, is always hopeful, and endures through every circumstance. You see, biblical love isn't soft background music. No, it's stubborn grace that keeps believing, keeps hoping, because God loved us first. I'm Ashton. That is your verse of the day on Air One. Worship now.

And honestly, what a God we get to worship. Am I right? Tarawana Ashton. So often in life, we look at God as the deity in the sky that controls it. No, he just wants to know us. We accomplish that with prayer. No matter what you're walking through, if we could be lifting anything up for you, alongside of you, fill us in at air1.com. 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
4: And this is what I love about the Lord, is he actually works with our weakness. He actually has a plan to work with your weakness. We are not people that can ever be perfect. We, even as believers, that is just an impossible expectation. And so when you realize that, when you realize I can't be perfect, then you have to not give up. You have to go, okay, what does it look like for me to rest and to do what I can, but to trust God in my weakness? In 2 Corinthians 12, Paul talks just about this. He says, my grace is sufficient for you, for my power is made perfect in weakness. Therefore, I will boast all the more gladly of my weaknesses, so that the power of Christ may rest upon me. For the sake of Christ, then, I am content with weaknesses, insults, hardships, persecutions, and calamities. For when I am weak, I am strong.
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Lion and the Lamb. That is Leland on Air One. I'm Ashton. Got to thinking about this today when my packages didn't show up from Amazon. 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
6: 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This is Nate from Elevation Rhythm, and this is the heart behind our song, Washed. The Bible says that we were once far off, but because of the blood of Jesus, we are now near. And so this song is a massive celebration of what Jesus did on the cross and the fact that he did not stay there, but he rose with victory, and now we get to live life with him. 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

That is Brandon Lake on Air One. I'm Ashton. And whether today brought appointments, disappointments, meetings, long drives, or just simply too much info for your brain to handle, I pray tonight's quiet for you. Your conversations draw you closer to the people you got. Your mind finally loosens its grip on everything you can't solve. And keep in mind, grace doesn't go stale. It'll be there in the morning. Get the worship and rest.

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6: I want to share a little bit about comparison. When I was little, my dad used to call me the original. At the time, I wasn't sure what that really even meant, and I wanted a cool nickname like everybody else. But now I get it. My dad was kind of speaking some truth. I'm one of a kind, the original. Now my whole ministry is called Live Original, and you are too. All of us are original. We have a purpose, but we can't figure that out if we don't know who we are. And here is the truth, friend. Like I just mentioned, you are an original. God created you personally, not to be a copy of anyone else. He crafted you with purpose, and your value is found in who He says you are. So stop comparing yourself to others. The Bible says you are fearfully and wonderfully made, so believe that. Once you do, you'll begin to step into your unique purpose. Don't let comparison steal your joy. Be who God created you to be, an original.
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7: All right, this verse sounds beautiful until love's got to sit in traffic, forgive the same thing over and over again on repeat, or just human through exhaustion. I'm talking about 1 Corinthians 13, verse 7. Love never gives up, never loses faith, is always hopeful, and endures through every circumstance. You see, biblical love isn't soft background music. No, it's stubborn grace that keeps believing, keeps hoping, because God loved us first. I'm Ashton. That is your verse of the day on Air One. Worship now.

Sing of Your Love. That is Elevation Rhythm on Air One, which happened to be not too long ago one of the top songs on Air One. And we know this because of the feedback and ratings from our Air One influencers. And you also let us know it's time to let that one slow down a little bit. Because you want it more like this from John Reddick. Hey, you want to be an influencer? Text me the word VOTE right now to my number 38568.

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1: 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I haven't eaten in probably 2 days.
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It's Corey Asbury on Air Wine. I'm Ashton, and I found today, it turns out one of the most romantic questions in a long marriage might just be, are you hungry? That was the question I asked my wife. We were coming home from the hospital. She had to have a biopsy. So, of course, emotions running high. I didn't ask for a date, didn't announce it. Just said, hey, you want to? We found a quiet booth. Just talked. Meanwhile, God, he's going to keep hiding connections inside Tuesday afternoon sandwiches. It's so

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Man of Your Word. That is Maverick City Music on Air One. I'm Ashton. And you know, some days worship, it's going to feel energetic and exhilarating. Other days, whoa, it's going to be like an exhale. Here's the thing. Both are worship. God's not grading our enthusiasm. He's just welcoming our heart.

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9: All right, this verse sounds beautiful until love's gotta sit in traffic, forgive the same thing over and over again on repeat, or just human through exhaustion. I'm talking about 1 Corinthians 13, verse 7. Love never gives up, never loses faith, is always hopeful, and endures through every circumstance. You see, biblical love isn't soft background music. No, it's stubborn grace that keeps believing, keeps hoping, because God loved us first. I'm Ashton. That is your verse of the day on Air One. Worship now.

Jesus. That is Christian Stanfill on Air One. I'm Ashton. Man, here's the deal. If your brain feels like it is buffering right now, maybe it's been that way all day. Congrats. If you are feeling that, it means you are officially human. And as human to human, brother to brother, brother to sister, I'm glad you're here. No matter what today was, no matter what this season has been, we have hope in the future. And that is why we worship. Now with Lauren Daigle, it's Peace Be Still.

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2: The first thing God unlocks in our hearts is vision for people. But I want you to see this, because vision most often comes in stages. Vision comes in stages. Sometimes God doesn't fulfill his promise to you overnight. Sometimes he fulfills it over time, because vision happens in stages. When Moses was leading the Israelite people out of Egyptian bondage, it said, little by little, I'll take you into the land, lest the beast of the field multiply against you. And then it goes on to record stage by stage how God led his people into the new thing that he was doing. Can I lift a weight of discontentment off of your shoulders for a moment? You are only responsible for seeing the stage you're in. See, faith admits what it can see and what it can't.
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Look at what God has done. That is Lost and Found on Air One. I'm Ashton. I don't know what your Tuesday was today, but I'm just saying, if you're wrapping up your night, my prayer is that your mind finally loosens the grip on all the things you couldn't solve today. And the rest that comes to you and the steady truth that God's care for you has never once expired. So sleep well tonight if that's your goal. Jesus, yeah, he's still holding tomorrow.

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right, so we said it. We can't take it back, and we wouldn't want to if we tried. It's Air One. I'm Ashton. We talked about and released the dates for the Air One Worship Now Tour. It's back this year. Torrin Wells headed it up along with Seth Schleter, Gateway Worship, Sarai Rivera, Roosevelt Stewart. You'll get the early access to the tickets before they go on sale. 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

That is Callie on Air One. I'm Ashton, and Wednesday is a whole lot closer than it looks. Because look at that, we're in Wednesday now. You made it halfway through the week. We got the worship to fuel you through now with the Belonging Co.

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5: 1 John 1:9 says, if we confess our sins, he is faithful and just and will forgive us our sins and purify us from all unrighteousness. Here's the thing. Confession isn't a script to memorize or a box to check off. It's not a spiritual performance where we say the right words in the right order and hope God responds. It's a relationship where we learn to come into agreement with what is already true. God is not waiting to be convinced about your sin. He already sees it clearly. And he's not confused about who you are either. He has already spoken. So confession becomes this place where we stop arguing, stop hiding, and stop editing the story. We agree with him about our sin, calling it what it is. We agree with him about ourselves, that we are deeply loved, fully known, and never beyond his grace. And we agree with him about what he's doing. He is faithful to forgive, to purify, and to keep forming us into people who look more like Jesus.
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6: All right, this verse sounds beautiful until love's got to sit in traffic, forgive the same thing over and over again on repeat, or just human through exhaustion. I'm talking about 1 Corinthians 13, verse 7. Love never gives up, never loses faith, is always hopeful, and endures through every circumstance. You see, biblical love isn't soft background music. No, it's stubborn grace that keeps believing, keeps hoping, because God loved us first. I'm Ashton. That is your verse of the day on Air One. Worship now.

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The author. That is Brandon Lake and Nick Jonas on Air One. I'm Ashton, and I know pretty much most of us, we are one GIF away in a text from bricking out our phones. But I'll tell you, it's worth clearing out some space for the Air One app. It's not just worship on the go, wherever you happen to be. No, it's connection. It's community. Not only can you be praying for others, you can let us know how we can pray for you, too. 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

You ever find yourself getting trapped in comparison games? Jesus, you're enough. That reminder that we have in the worship. I'm glad you're here to wake up with it this morning. I'm Ashton, and it's Air One, your worship station. So worship now.

You won't ever fail. That is Cody Carnes on Air One. I'm Ashton. If life has felt a whole lot like a white-knuckled thrill ride lately, maybe stress it out by things, I will tell you. The ultimate source to hold on to? Worship Him now with John Reddick. It's Holding On. Praise God.

0: Holding on to all the wrong things? Let go of that grip. It's Air One. I'm Ashton. Maybe life has been a little crazy for you. Good morning. Glad you're here. A little bit of peace, serenity amidst the chaos that we might be walking into here in minutes. But here's the deal. If you've ever had one of those days where your brain is just... it's waving a white flag. You might have just woke up and it's already doing that in your world. Maybe you got the meetings in front of you. Too much info, conversations, decisions. I'm telling you, by the end of the day, everyone and everything starts to sound like Charlie Brown's teacher. You know what I'm talking about, that wah, wah, wah, wah, wah, wah, wah, wah, and that's it. But I will tell you this, there's something comforting about remembering that God never gets mentally overloaded. No, it's not his style. Like, God never gets mentally overloaded. He never needs to step away because he needs the process, or he's processing too much. So here's the deal this morning. If your thoughts feel crowded, you don't got to carry it all by yourself. Honestly, sometimes the holiest prayer is simply, Lord, my brain's tired. Trust me, he made us. He totally understands. We're a lot to work with.
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6: 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Phil Wickham here. I've got a song out called It Really Is Amazing Grace. I'm just taking that beautiful hymn that we all know and love, Amazing Grace, added a new chorus and a new bridge to it, written by a slave trader. And in the middle of a storm, he cried out to God, saying, God, if you help me, I give my life to you. And he went on to becoming a pastor and a minister. 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
0: All right, this verse sounds beautiful until love's gotta sit in traffic. Forgive the same thing over and over again on repeat, or just human through exhaustion. I'm talking about 1 Corinthians 13, verse 7. Love never gives up, never loses faith, is always hopeful, and endures through every circumstance. You see, biblical love isn't soft background music. No, it's stubborn grace that keeps believing, keeps hoping, because God loved us first. I'm Ashton. That is your verse of the day on Air One. Worship now.

0: Lord is with me. That is Red Rocks Worship on Air One. I'm Ashton. If you haven't heard yet, the Worship Now Tour, it is back this year. We just dropped out the dates. Going to be rolling in October, and tickets going on sale soon. If you want to get early access to them, just text me the word early, because it's early, to 38568.
1: Come on!

0: I've listened to Erin through some of the hardest seasons of my life, and it's just been able to get me through. Let it be a
1: hallelujah. I turned on Erin. I heard this song so, so good. Yeah, you've been so, so, so, so, so, so good. It hit me right in the heart. Since then, I've been feeling so much better. I feel like I am home again.
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one of the top songs on Air One. It's Sing of Your Love. I'm Ashton. Whether you are about to end your day or you're just getting started, may your mind grow quieter. And what I'm talking about, not the lights are on, but nobody's home, just that your home is filled with peace and your worries shrink beneath God's faithfulness. So whatever you choose to do, sleep deeply or drive safely, do it well. And definitely keep the worship loud. And remember, God's never once looked at an ordinary Wednesday and thought it wasn't worth showing up for. Amen? Amen. Worship now with Josh Baldwin.

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1: Hey, I'll go track down Elevation Worship. They got to be around here somewhere. And maybe also Chris Tomlin.

0: always the right song at the right moment that y'all are playing when I'm listening. It's crazy. Yeah, you've been so
1: good. It's an affirmation that we're doing something right and there's good that's coming out of listening to Air One.
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2: 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Red Rocks Worship, featuring Chris Brown. The Lord is with me.
4: Hey, it's Tyler from Red Rocks Worship. We wrote this song to remind people everywhere that no matter what you're facing, the Lord is with you.
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3: 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Worship now.
2: 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We're going back to the worship.
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5: 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Then who am I to be hard on myself and to question the way he made me?
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9: All right, this verse sounds beautiful until love's got to sit in traffic, forgive the same thing over and over again on repeat, or just human through exhaustion. I'm talking about 1 Corinthians 13, verse 7. Love never gives up, never loses faith, is always hopeful, and endures through every circumstance. You see, biblical love isn't soft background music. No, it's stubborn grace that keeps believing, keeps hoping, because God loved us first. I'm Ashton. That is your verse of the day on Air One. Worship now.

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Only then I understood that even in the ruthless pain

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0: Let's get the day going with the good.
1: Yes, we should do that. You ever have a overdue book at the library when you were a kid?
2: Yes.
1: And what did you do? Did you stop going to the library?
2: I'm sure I just...
1: Or did you just tell your parents?
2: And returned it the note came home.
1: I did the responsible kid thing and just hid it and never went back to the library.
2: Oh, well.
1: I was just afraid the library police were going to arrest me.
2: You don't want to go to library jail.
1: You know. I was a kid. What am I going to know?
2: Sure.
1: But, you know, money was a big deal when I was a kid, so I never wanted to tell my mom about it. But this is a good solution. A library in Ohio, this is a public library, came up with a creative way to encourage reading. Instead of paying overdue fines with money, kids can pay by reading.
2: What a great idea.
1: I know.
2: Wow, I love that.
1: I'd have been like, where's the catch? What am I doing here?
2: Where's the cash? I don't want to read anymore.
1: Yeah. So every 30 minutes spent reading in the library erases library fines from their account.
2: Oh, man, that's great.
1: I mean, great summer thing. They think they're helping hundreds of kids return to the library, check out books again, and rediscover reading.
2: That's amazing.
1: Without library jail. I mean, that's a win. Yeah.

0: time to find out if you are smarter than Michelle.
1: Well, are you? We are looking for caller 5 right now. Now, before we go on, you need to know, no matter what, win or lose, there are no losers. You're going to pick up something. You're going to get that brand new Air One exclusive coffee mug. All right. Looking for caller 5, 888-946-2471. Going to pit you against Michelle.
2: You know, I won yesterday.
1: Yeah, she got 3 out of 3, too.
2: So if you beat me today,
1: yes,
2: you're not only going to win the morning show mug, you're also going to win a bonus prize.
1: Yep. And we're changing it just a little. We'll explain that later. But right now, looking for caller 5, 888-946-2471. Let's play.
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13: All right, this verse sounds beautiful until love's got to sit in traffic, forgive the same thing over and over again on repeat, or just human through exhaustion. I'm talking about 1 Corinthians 13, verse 7. Love never gives up, never loses faith, is always hopeful, and endures through every circumstance. You see, biblical love isn't soft background music. No, it's stubborn grace that keeps believing, keeps hoping, because God loved us first. I'm Ashton. That is your verse of the day on Air One. Worship now.
14: Better

0: time to find out if you are smarter than Michelle.
1: Hi, Air One. Who's this?
2: This is Diana.
3: Hi, Diana.
1: Good morning, Diana. You're caller number 5.
2: Shut the front door.
3: Yes.
1: We will not. We're going to let all the flies in.
3: Yep. We're going to leave it wide open.
1: Where are you calling from this morning, Diana? Where are you calling from this morning, Diana?
2: I am calling from Ocala, Florida.
1: Okay.
3: All right.
1: You got big flies there. Woo. And mosquitoes and all the things.
3: Flies that knock on the door and come on in. All right. Diana, you ready to play? Are you smarter than Michelle?
2: I am.
3: All right. Well, let's kick Michelle out.
1: I'm out of here. Good luck, Diana.
3: It's part of the honor of doing the game.
2: You.
3: She leaves the room. She gets 5 steps. The only thing we're changing today is I'm not going to tell you right or wrong right after you guess. We'll wait until Michelle gets in for the second segment, okay?
2: Oh, man.
3: I know. That way it'll stop all these texts I'm getting about saying you're slanting the question, la, la, la. So we're going to take all that away.
2: Oh, God.
3: Yep.
2: Oh,
3: God. Here we go.
2: All right, well, I'm ready.
3: All right, so question one, Diana. Here it is. True or false? Bananas are berries.
2: Ooh, I feel like this is one of those trick questions, so I'm going to say true.
3: You said true, okay. We have a snack and food theme going on here. Just keep that in mind. Question two, multiple choice. Which U.S. state actually grows the most peaches? Is it A, Georgia, B, South Carolina, C, California, or D, Alabama?
2: A.
3: Okay, you said A. And final question, unless we have a tie. Here it is. Which snack food was invented by accident after a chef sliced potatoes extra thin to prove a point? Is it A, pretzels, B, potato chips, C, cheese puffs, or D, popcorn?
2: A, potato chips.
3: Okay, so here's what we're going to do. We're going to bring Michelle in, quiz her, and then as we go, we're going to find out the answers and see how you stacked up. We'll do that next.
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8: I bet so many of us can relate to Paul's words in Romans 7. 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The good that I want to do, this I don't do, but the evil I don't want to do, this I keep on doing. I've heard it said well that sin is just doubting God. It's not trusting that His ways are better. So the reality is we actually do what we want to do, what our sin nature or flesh calls us to do. And if we operate, as Romans 8 tells us to, in dependence on the Spirit, surrender to the Spirit of God, doing everything that He wants me to do, being a woman or a man after God's own heart, that I will do everything the Lord asks me to do, for there is now no condemnation for those of us who are in Christ Jesus.
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0: Some say beating her at trivia is impossible. Are you smarter than Michelle?
1: Hello, how'd you do, Diana?
2: She doesn't know.
1: Oh!
3: Well, I don't know.
1: That's right, we're changing things up.
2: Yes.
3: Yeah.
2: We're going to give the answers. We're going to give the answers as we go along.
1: Okay.
2: We're hoping to add a little drama here, Michelle.
1: I like drama.
2: Michelle, your turn.
1: Okay.
2: Got a snack flavored theme here.
1: Snack flavored theme.
2: Yep.
1: Okay.
2: True or false, bananas are berries.
1: I actually know that. I'm not sure why. True.
2: Yep, that is true. Both of you said true.
1: Yay!
2: All right.
1: Ooh, okay.
2: Let's talk about
1: something else here. All right.
2: Which U.S. state actually grows the most peaches? This is multiple choice. Is it A, Georgia, B, South Carolina, C, California, or D, Alabama?
1: All right. I'm cluing in on your word actually, because Georgia obviously comes to mind. But having lived in California, I know it's such a huge state. They grow so much stuff you wouldn't even know. I'm going to go California.
2: All right, Diana said Georgia. You said California. The correct answer is California.
1: Oh!
3: Yeah. I should have known that was too easy.
1: Yeah. Sometimes I'm like, is he doing that on purpose or is it?
2: Georgia gets all the attention. It is the peach state.
1: But which peaches are better, I wonder?
2: Probably Georgia.
3: Yeah.
1: That humidity.
3: Absolutely.
2: All right, you're up 2-1, Michelle.
1: Okay.
2: Okay, here it is. Which snack food was invented by accident after a chef sliced potatoes extra thin to prove a point? Is that A, pretzels, B, potato chips, C, cheese puffs, or D, popcorn?
1: All right, this seems obvious, but I'm going to go with it. Potato chips.
2: Both of you said potato chips. Both of you are correct.
1: Oh!
2: You're clapping,
1: Michelle. Diana, you got 2 out of 3. That was great.
3: I am not even smarter than a fifth grader either.
2: Oh, no.
1: I don't know. I think these are like middle school
2: stuff. That was a little bit of a trick question, but you're still a winner today.
1: Yes, Diana, we're going to send you that Air One Morning Show mug.
3: Yay! I will use it proudly.

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0: home anymore. Ooh, you're in the Father's house.
1: Spoiler alert. Worship helps you feel better.
2: Yeah, we probably wouldn't be here if it didn't, so...
1: Air One. Worship now.

0: Hallelujah. Like that one. Elevation Worship. Everyone, hey, we're Dan and Michelle.
1: You know, Dan shares good news with us to start every morning.
0: Yep.
1: And

0: how he didn't share this, I'll never know.
1: I might have it for later. You going to mess it up for me?
0: We'll see.
1: Okay, let's see.
0: We are one step closer to never having to change our clocks again.
1: Okay, no, I didn't have that. Really? I've been hearing this for years. Is this true?
0: This is. Okay, so there's the Sunshine Protection Act that was introduced. And it was just passed by the House of Representatives. So if it passes the Senate, is signed by the president, boom, never falling back or springing forward again.
1: I go back to my original statement. Didn't we already vote for this?
0: I think some states have voted for it, but I don't think it's gone all the way to the federal government, at least not recently.
1: I thought we all voted for it as a country. Hey, we're good.
0: Well, if you just comment on Facebook, that's not technically a vote.
1: No, I remember voting.
0: Tweeting is not a vote.
1: I remember voting. Maybe that was just a Tennessee thing. I don't know.
0: It was a California thing.
1: Oh, was it that long ago?
0: Yeah.
1: That's how long ago it was, people.
0: I know.
1: They lived there in 5 years.
0: Listen, they're finally getting around to it. They're busy, I think.
1: Sure. Busy vacations and blah. Arguing about nothing.
0: All right. So we want to know. Do you like this? Do you want to stop changing clocks? Yes. Or you're like, I kind of like this.
1: Do you like? So there are some people, I know this, that like falling back or springing forward. And some people like both. We want to hear from you.
0: Yeah. So we're going to do a text poll. 79008. Yeah. Let's stop this madness. Or no, I kind of like it. Let's keep doing it.
1: Okay.
0: All right. 79008. We'll share those results next.

0: When you really think about it, huh? It really is Amazing Grace, Phil Wickham and Crowder. Air One, we're Dan and Michelle.
1: Raise your hand if you're ready for time change to go away.
0: When do I put it down?
1: Well, it's one step closer to happening. The Sunshine Protection Act just needs to pass the Senate and be signed by the president, and it would mean we would never fall back or spring forward again. Now, Dan has been, lobbying
0: my congressman
1: evers,
0: yeah,
1: on this. And I just did a quick search because my family lives in Arizona. We're in Nashville, and I've always loved the winter time because we're only 1 hour time difference because of time change and Arizona not changing.
0: Uh-huh.
1: So now I'm totally opposed to this.
0: Are you serious?
1: I'm going to be writing my senator.
0: You changed your vote?
1: Yes.
0: I don't like that at all. I would say it's because I work morning radio, but all of you are up early too, so you just like it.
1: Yeah, it's also nice to have something to complain about twice a year.
0: No, it's not. I don't actually like complaining. I want this gone.
1: So we put this out to a text poll, 79008. Are you for this? Like, yeah, let's be done. Or, yeah, I kind of like it.
0: 60% said they're only 60% said that get rid of it.
1: Really?
0: I'm a little surprised by that.
1: It's divisive.
0: And yes, and we had hundreds of texts.
1: Really?
0: Some extra here. Kayla from Dallas says, I vote abolish. We don't need it anymore, and I like my sleep. Mm. Amen, Kayla.
1: I like my sleep, too.
0: Yep. Anyone who likes night coming at 5 in the afternoon is a night owl. Shouldn't be up during the day anyway.
1: See, that's the reason I would like to stop falling back. 4 p.m. is not nighttime.
0: Do it for your pets. This is the best argument yet. No more time changes. My dog can't keep up with the time change. And when he's supposed to look at me with his brown eyes and beg to eat, those big, beautiful brown eyes. Do it for the animals.
1: Do it for the dogs.
2: 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There's a million reasons I love Air One.
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4: 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And Air One has helped me worship the Lord daily.
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6: 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Worship now.
7: Air One.
6: The story behind the song.
8: Hey, Air One. This is Chris Brown from Elevation Worship, and here is the heart behind our song. It is a praise anthem built on one simple conviction. I woke up today to praise. It's not dependent on circumstances. Giving God praise, saying hallelujah.
6: Elevation Worship. Hallelujah.
7: Air One. 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
9: It reaches people further than you think. 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Me and my husband were going through a really hard time when he was in the military. I was just kind of lost dealing with that by myself, away from my family. Air One just really helped me get through that.
6: Stories like this are possible because people like you give. Thank you for helping others worship through it every day on Air One. Worship now.
7: Get off TikTok. The worship is back.
6: 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Worship now.

0: more. Lord, you can have all the glory. Take the glory, it's yours.
1: Yeah! Air One, your worship station.

0: Beautiful. I Will Rise. There's Chris Tomlin. Hey, can you win an argument if you're the only one talking?
1: Air One, we're Dan and Michelle.
0: I wouldn't think so. You were just talking about how our government is trying to get rid of daylight saving time.
1: Yeah, there's a bill.
0: Passed the House. Yeah. Well, one branch. Now it's got to go to the Senate, right? So they got to pass it. The president has to sign it. Probably will happen, I would imagine, because a lot of people have been talking about this for years.
1: Sure.
0: Well, it just reminded me of this recent trip we did as a family. We went to Washington, D.C., and one of the things the kids were like, was we went to the U.S. Capitol to see our government, you know, representatives argue bills and things like that. It is not at all what you would expect at all.
1: No, we had gallery passes.
0: Gallery, yeah.
1: For the Senate.
0: Uh-huh.
1: And we were there for an hour and a half, though my kids would tell you it was like 5 days.
0: Yeah. I loved it. I felt I was really entertained.
1: Me too.
0: But the biggest shock, and a lot of you don't know this, I didn't know this, there's nobody there. These people that come up, our senators and congressmen that come up to argue something, they got like 15 assistants handing them like, I don't know, graphs and all. They didn't do any work for that, I would assume, and all these things. And they stand there with a camera on them, arguing, saying some pretty mean things about other senators and other representatives, right?
1: Yeah.
0: To nobody.
1: They're not in full session all that often. It's not like school. Every day they go to that desk.
0: They just kind of meander. Oh, it's my time to argue. And they get up there and they argue to nobody.
1: And the voting that took place, we did get to see a vote. It was during the government shutdown.
0: Which was fun. Which is a lot of fun.
1: And like, I mean, it was so anticlimactic. I mean, it was like, if you weren't paying attention closely, like, oh, they just thumbs up everyone. Who's or thumbs down everyone.
0: Who's the guy in the hoodie that just walked in and raised his, oh, that's John Fetterman from Pennsylvania. That's his thing. You know, just watching all this thing, you saw all the people you recognize from TV. So basically, they're just arguing up there for TikTok and Instagram Reels.
1: Well, Dan, if you ever watched C-SPAN, you would know.
0: Yeah, I don't. I'm just like, that's like doing a stand-up routine for your poodle. That's got to feel weird.
2: What freedom, victory, hope is on the other side of the yes you're withholding right now?
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6: 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Back in 2024, my wife and I lost our daughter at 20 weeks. 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
10: All right, this verse sounds beautiful until love's got to sit in traffic, forgive the same thing over and over again on repeat, or just human through exhaustion. I'm talking about 1 Corinthians 13, verse 7. Love never gives up, never loses faith, is always hopeful, and endures through every circumstance. You see, biblical love isn't soft background music. No, it's stubborn grace that keeps believing, keeps hoping, because God loved us first. I'm Ashton. That is your verse of the day on Air One. Worship now.

0: Everyone just hits. Bless Your Name is Torrin Wells. Air One. We're Dan and Michelle.
1: Isn't it just like the internet to make us feel better about ourselves and realize I'm not the only one?
0: That is a nice thing, huh?
1: Yeah, it's like you see a meme and you're like, yes, yes, me too.
0: Yes, girl.
1: All right, so here's the meme.
0: Huh?
1: Me at the airport checking my gate does in fact exist before going to get food.
0: Hmm. Yes, absolutely.
1: It's so true. The last time we were at the airport with the kids, we go through security. And because, as my son would tell you, we were 2 days early for the flight. I mean, 2 hours. We had some time to kill and some bellies to fill.
0: Mm-hmm.
1: So as we're walking to our gate, we pass through like the food court area. And Jackson, our son, smells Chick-fil-A.
0: Boy, that kid's got a nose.
1: And he starts to veer that way.
0: Man, it's like a zombie. Like, I'm going to go that way.
1: Must have nuggies.
0: Yeah.
1: So that's what he wants. But I'm like, bro, no. We got to go to the gate first. And he's like, why? I was like, I don't know. We cannot eat and then go to the gate. Like, we have to go, I guess, make sure the gate is, see where it is.
0: Well, you could be a shuttle away. You don't know.
1: And it's like, okay, gate B8. We're good.
0: Right.
1: Now let's go grab some food. Why do we do that?
0: I don't know.
1: He's like, why, Mom? Why can't we just go get food? Like, we don't have to check in. We don't, like...
0: It's a strange vortex. You arrive and there's some kind of weird stress that pops up.
1: I mean, I couldn't even explain it to him. I'm just going to have to show him this meme. See, it's not just me.
0: Oh, that
1: other people do this too. It's on the internet.
0: Right. Just tell your teacher, I saw it on a meme. That should be the answer.
1: Yes.
0: That's the new, my dog ate my homework.

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1: Worship at home, the office, the car.
2: Yeah, she could keep going, but let's cut to the chase. 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

0: Helzer. It's called Raise a Hallelujah. I think Michelle's going through a midlife crisis.
1: Oh, boy. Wow. Dan's going there. Air One. We're Dan and Michelle.
0: Too young to go through a midlife crisis, but
1: yeah.
0: So they compiled all the things people are doing either in retirement or they're calling it a midlife crisis. But, you know, that's a silly term anyway. It really is. But you're already doing a couple of these.
1: Oh, boy.
0: So here's what we're doing. We're bird watching. You've actually talked about that.
1: I'm not doing that yet.
0: You talked about it.
1: But I am noticing birds more.
0: Yes, you are. Needlepoint, calligraphy. I don't even know what that is. I've heard of it.
1: It's fancy writing.
0: Okay. Mahjong.
1: Doing that.
0: Gardening.
1: I have an herb garden. Does that count?
0: Yep. Pickleball.
1: Yep.
0: Puzzles. What is diamond art?
1: No one will do puzzles with me, or I would.
0: Pottery. Running hard. A marathon.
1: Nope.
0: Chickens or lifting heavy. You do that.
1: What?
0: Lifting heavy.
1: Did you say chickens?
0: Yeah, people get chickens.
1: Oh.
0: They get chickens. Thought... Not the chicken dance.
1: I was like.
0: I left one off because I'm offended by it, but they're also including sourdough, so.
1: Oh.
0: I'm headed back to the store and throwing away my starter. I'm offended.
1: I'm just going to buy it. Keep me young.

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2: 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You win no matter what. We're going to send you the Air One exclusive morning show mug.
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11: I'm a nurse, and things get hard. 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Air One brightens my day, and it reminds me to pray every day. 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
12: All right, this verse sounds beautiful until love's got to sit in traffic. Forgive the same thing over and over again on repeat or just human through exhaustion. I'm talking about 1 Corinthians 13, verse 7. Love never gives up, never loses faith, is always hopeful, and endures through every circumstance. You see, biblical love isn't soft background music. No, it's stubborn grace that keeps believing, keeps hoping, because God loved us first. I'm Ashton. That is your verse of the day on Air One. Worship now.

0: time to find out if you are smarter than Michelle.
1: Hi, Air One. Who's this?
2: Katie from Maine.
1: Hi, hello. Katie from Maine. Good morning. You're caller number 5.
2: Good morning. My children will be so excited. We wanted to do this months ago.
1: Oh, that's so fun. So they're not with you right now?
2: Oh, they are, but they've got their headphones on watching the DVD player.
3: Oh, my goodness.
1: Okay, so they'll be of no help to you.
3: Back in my day, I didn't have a DVD player in the back seat.
2: Neither did I. I always wanted one.
3: I know. No. Totally.
1: That's how you knew you made it.
3: I'm just jelly. All right, you ready to play Are You Smarter Than Michelle?
2: I guess so.
3: All right. Michelle, get out of here.
1: All right, I'm out of here. Katie, good luck.
2: Thank you.
3: All right, Katie, I've got 3 questions for you. Let's see how you stack up. The first one's going to be true or false. Are you ready?
2: Yep.
3: Okay, true or false, the letter Q is the only letter that does not appear in the name of any U.S. state.
2: Let's go true.
3: You're going to say true. All right. Second question is a multiple choice. Which of these animals cannot jump? Is it A, elephant, B, hippo, C, rhinoceros, or D, giraffe?
2: I'm going to go A, elephant.
3: Hey, okay. You're going to say A, elephant. All right. Final question. Here it is, another multiple choice. Which U.S. state has the shortest official state motto? Is it A, Rhode Island, B, Kansas, C, Utah, or D, Nevada?
2: Oh, man, that's a hard one. Let's just go Rhode Island, I guess.
3: Okay, so you're going with Rhode Island. Here's what we're going to do. We're going to bring Michelle back in and test her knowledge and find out the real answers after this.
4: It is the perfect place to turn to bring joy to every day.
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11: See, Jesus was never willing to bow down to a religious spirit, to perform.

faith. And so many of us are trying to strong arm God into doing something. Look what I did. Look what I accomplished. Look how much I fasted. Look what I wear. Look what I give. I should be getting more.

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1: Find out more about Whitestone Messages with Torin Wells on the Air One app. Hope you're ready to worship.
2: I am. Oh, you're talking about them. I messed that part up. Oopsies.

0: time to find out if you are smarter than Michelle.
1: Katie gave her answers.
2: Okay.
1: I have not given the what the correct answer is. We'll give those away when you answer the questions, Michelle.
2: Okay, I'm ready.
1: All right, here we go. Michelle, true or false, the letter Q is the only letter that does not appear in the name of any U.S. state.
2: True.
1: It is true.
2: Really?
1: You both said true.
2: Yeah. I wasn't sure.
1: Good job. Good job.
2: Okay. All right.
1: We're even. 1-1.
2: Ah, good job, Katie.
1: The second question, multiple choice. Which of these animals cannot jump? A, elephant. B, hippo. C, rhinoceros. Or D, giraffe.
2: Hippo.
1: Hippo is incorrect. The correct answer is elephant.
2: Really?
1: Which is what Katie answered.
2: Katie, good job. Okay.
3: Thank you.
1: All right. Michelle, all you can do is, well, I'm not going to say that. She's got two, you've got one.
2: Right.
1: All right, here we go.
2: So if I get this one right, we'd be tough.
1: Right. Which U.S. state has the shortest official state motto? Is it A, Rhode Island, B, Kansas, C, Utah, or D, Nevada?
2: I have no idea, but I'm just going to guess Rhode Island because it's a small state, so it's got a small motto.
1: Both of you guessed Rhode Island.
2: What?
1: And both of you are correct.
2: Oh!
3: Yay!
1: Their motto is simply hope, which is very short for a small state. Michelle, you lose.
2: I lose to Katie, but she wins the Air One Morning Show mug and two bonus prizes, Katie.
3: Awesome. Thank you. You did a good job, Michelle.
2: So did you.
1: She did good-ish.

0: Let's get the day going with the good.
1: Put yourself in this situation and tell me how you would feel. This post is going viral for good reason. A parent just being a parent. Here's the post. That 2 months ago, I got a letter saying my entire $68,000 student loan balance was paid off. I thought it was a scam.
2: I would think that too.
1: Yeah, of course.
2: Like, there's
1: just send me some gift cards and you're good.
2: Way this is true.
1: Yeah, but after calling the service, they confirmed it. A family member made a full payment.
2: What?
1: And this post says, I immediately knew it was my dad.
2: Oh.
1: He's always been supportive. Though not the emotional type, I called him crying, thanking him. He brushed it off and said, don't worry about it. Just focus on living your life. So here's how it went on, though. It says, it wasn't until last week that my mom told me how he did it. He sold the Harley he's been restoring since before I was born. The one he used to tell me would be his retirement ride. He sold it quietly to some collector in another state and used every penny to clear my debt. Okay. He's 61, works maintenance at a plant. His knees are shot. That bike was the one indulgence he ever allowed himself.
2: I'm not crying. You're crying.
1: It's a beautiful, beautiful post. I mean, the chances of this person listening to our show are pretty slim, but I just want to, if you are, I think he enjoyed that more than he ever will that Harley.
2: 100%.

0: Air One. Hey there, we're Dan and Michelle, and great news. It's happening again. This is always so much fun. The Air One Worship Now Tour is coming to a city near you this November. That's going to be with Tornwell, Seth Schleter, Gateway Worship, and more.
1: All right, and get this. 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All you have to do is text the word early to 38568. That's the word early to 38568, and you will unlock the exclusive Air One presale starting this Thursday at 12 Eastern.
0: Don't wait. We know the tickets aren't going to last long. 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

0: Let it be a hallelujah, Lauren Daigle. Soon, it might happen. You don't have to touch your clocks in the house.
1: Woo! Air One, we're Dana Michelle.
0: We are one step closer to not having to fall back or spring forward.
1: I can't even believe this. I didn't think the federal government was going to take this up at all.
0: I'm starting to question if they did anything over there. You know, because it takes forever. Well, it's still going on because I felt like we voted for this years ago, but it may actually happen. And we asked you earlier, like, is this the thing you want? Only 60% of people said yes. I was a little surprised by that.
1: Yeah, to never have to fall back or spring forward again.
0: I really like Nikki's perspective in Weatherford, Texas. I think we can all get behind this statement. It says, abolish it, but only if it's the fall back time. Says, so it tricks my brain into thinking I've won the sleep lottery and gained an extra hour of sleep every day for the rest of my life.
1: But doesn't that give us like 4:30 p.m. sunsets?
0: Why are you poking holes in it?
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0: It's called Elohim. There's Noah Paul Harrison. Air One, we're Dan and Michelle.
1: This is for those of us who have ever been caught up comparing our lives to someone else's online. My son and I tried to make banana bread the other day.
0: Yeah.
1: He'd found some recipe online. Taken after dad.
0: Yeah, that's what I do.
1: And thankfully, we had some bananas that were like a day away from being thrown in the trash.
0: Yep.
1: Online, the banana bread looked incredible. It was golden.
0: Of course it did. It's like a menu picture.
1: Fluffy, right? It was like a work of art.
0: Yeah.
1: Ours turned out really bad. And I knew it was really bad because Jackson said it kind of looked like meatloaf.
0: Did you forget something?
1: I don't think so. It didn't work. Straight into the trash.
0: It's like, I forgot the bananas. That was a key ingredient.
1: No, we mashed those and put them in. It was a good reminder, though, for both of us, because he made the comment, I don't know what happened. Like, it looked so good. It looked so easy online.
0: Yeah.
1: And oftentimes, things look a lot better online, right, than they do in real life.
0: That's so true.
1: We compare our ordinary, I don't know, Wednesday to someone else's perfectly edited highlight reel and wonder why we don't measure up. But God doesn't ask us to live an edited life. Hmm. He's not impressed by the filter's perfection. He's looking at our heart and for our faithfulness. So if your life feels a little bit more like our banana bread and less like an Instagram reel today, you're probably doing just fine. Remember, as 1 Samuel 16:7 says, people look at the outward appearance, but the Lord looks at the heart, which is far more beautiful than anything you'll scroll past today.
2: I got the joy of the Lord deep down inside of my soul.
3: I just love Air One. It has saved my life.
2: And I can't hide it no more. I gotta praise Him.
3: Air One means everything to us. Even my 3-year-old is singing along in the background, and it's just awesome to hear her worship.
4: Air One. Worship now.
5: Air One.
4: The story behind the song. Red Rocks Worship, featuring Chris Brown. The Lord is with me.
6: Hey, it's Tyler from Red Rocks Worship. We wrote this song to remind people everywhere that no matter what you're facing, the Lord is with you.
7: The Lord is with me.
6: Psalm 46 says that He is an ever-present help in our time of need. So I pray that this song would encourage your faith, strengthen your spirit, and remind you that you do not walk alone. Jesus, the Lord, is with you.
5: 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Worship now.
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9: All right, this verse sounds beautiful until love's got to sit in traffic, forgive the same thing over and over again on repeat, or just human through exhaustion. I'm talking about 1 Corinthians 13, verse 7. Love never gives up, never loses faith, is always hopeful, and endures through every circumstance. You see, biblical love isn't soft background music. No, it's stubborn grace that keeps believing, keeps hoping, because God loved us first. I'm Ashton. That is your verse of the day on Air One. Worship now.

0: So much. It's Life Church Worship. Good reminders there. So much to be thankful for. Here's what we learned today.
1: Air One, we're Dan and Michelle. And
0: we're not having salad for dinner tonight.
1: Nope. Yeah. I'm like late to the party on hearing about all this. I just bought lettuce.
0: I'm hearing way too much about this. But like, if you don't know what's going on, I am not going to enlighten you. You'll just have to Google. But
1: do a little search.
0: Don't do any lettuce or anything tonight. I'm hearing bad results.
1: Is it an ice cream for dinner night?
0: Well, you know, that's why I'm sitting here. If we have to avoid something, thank goodness it's lettuce. You know what I mean? Like, right? It's not, oh, don't eat steak tonight. You know, I have some tummy issues. Skittles are bad. They're getting wrinkled. Nope. Lettuce. I mean, you guys, who's with me?
1: When are we going to learn?
0: This is a great day. Lettuce does make you sad. Ice cream never makes you sad.
1: Ever. Except when it's gone.
0: Well, that's true. Why are you sad? My ice cream's about gone.

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It's Erewhon. Happy Wednesday. You've made it through half of your week, and I am so proud of you. I don't think we could do it without the Lord. Actually, I know for sure we couldn't. And that's why I'm grateful that Erewhon exists. We get to take our eyes off of our circumstances and fix them on Jesus.

0: You know, it can be really difficult to admit when you're struggling, when you're having a hard time, when you need help. It's really hard sometimes to just say that. It's hard for me to even ask for help when I'm in the grocery store and I can't find the pickles. It's Air One. I'm Lacey, and I was reminded this morning how hard it is to say that you're struggling when my friend Allie and I go to the gym on Wednesday mornings and Friday mornings very early. It's not very fun, but we always have a good time together. But this morning we were trying a new workout and I was not having a good time. She also wasn't having a good time, but neither of us were saying it. And finally she actually said it first. She said, "I am really struggling." And right when she said it, it pinged my heart of like, now I have the freedom to tell her I'm struggling too. You know? So I was like, okay, me too. And so we stopped, we paused, we took a break. We talked about how we can change, how we can fix it, whatever. But the point is that a lot of times we struggle to say that we're struggling, but then when we do that, it actually gives other people the freedom to say the same. And then suddenly we don't feel so alone in our struggle. We don't feel so isolated in whatever it is that we're struggling with, because we're like, oh, this person's also struggling. Don't be afraid to ask for help. Don't be afraid to reach out. Air One is here for you. 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
6: 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This is Nate from Elevation Rhythm, and this is the heart behind our song, Washed. Oh, the Bible says that we were once far off, but because of the blood of Jesus, we are now near. And so this song is a massive celebration of what Jesus did on the cross and the fact that he did not stay there, but he rose with victory, and now we get to live life with him. 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
9: All right, this verse sounds beautiful until love's got to sit in traffic, forgive the same thing over and over again on repeat, or just human through exhaustion. I'm talking about 1 Corinthians 13, verse 7. Love never gives up, never loses faith, is always hopeful, and endures through every circumstance. You see, biblical love isn't soft background music. No, it's stubborn grace that keeps believing, keeps hoping, because God loved us first. I'm Ashton. That is your verse of the day on Air One. Worship now.

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That is why Air One exists, to help bring people closer to Jesus through worship. 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

0: I'm going to say something that some people will not like, but I'm not afraid, okay? It's Air One, I'm Lacey, and I am ready for fall. There, I said it. I know sometimes I'm on here talking about living in the moment and don't look too far ahead, you know, live in the present, but not when it comes to thinking about fall, okay? That's where I throw all that out the window and I say, no, give me my pumpkin spice latte, give me the leaves changing colors, give me my cozy sweater. I'm ready to not be dying of sweat every day, okay? I'm ready for that. And also in Nashville, it rains every day of my life. And I'm like, I'm so ready for it to not be raining. I want to feel a little breeze in the air. You know, I want to put my arms around and go, brr, I'm cold. I haven't done that in what feels like an eternity. But what about you? I want to hear from you. Send me a text to 79008. What is your favorite season and why is it fall? I'm just assuming everyone's favorite. I mean, come on, football, chili, I don't even need to say anything else. The coffee gets better. The air gets cooler. The football is awesome. And everything is just better in the fall. That's my opinion. But you can tell me yours and tell me why your favorite season is fall. Send me a text, 79008.
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Sometimes we're so ashamed of ourselves that we automatically feel like Jesus is too. 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He knew you'd struggle. He knew you'd make wrong decisions. He knew you'd go through some rough patches. But he still chose the cross. Don't run from him. Run to him.

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0: I miss show and tell. I remember show and tell was such a big deal, and it got me thinking, like, what would I bring to show and tell now? As a 33-year-old woman, what would I bring to show and tell? What would you bring to show and tell? It's Air One. I'm Lacey. I went to the coffee shop at work here this morning, and my favorite barista, her name is Heather. Shout out to Heather. She was like, guess what I got? And I was like, what? And she had this ribbon. Her and her dogs had joined some kind of competition, and she had won a lot of ribbons. She had a lot of ribbons, and she brought it. And I was like, wait, this is amazing. And it reminded me of show and tell. And I was like, first of all, you should be wearing that, not just showing us. You should totally be wearing it with pride. But whatever happened to show and tell, and why don't we start just showing and telling people stuff? I remember whenever we would have show and tell in elementary school, and I would want to bring like a full grown, like actual real animal. I want to show you my dog. I want to tell you about my dog. Or people would bring in their parents, like, let me show you my parent and tell you about him. But I'm like, now what would I bring? And honestly, I'm thinking about my big thing is cups. I love a cup. And I feel like right now I would want to show you my cup collection. Could I bring that for show and tell? I don't know.
1: If you've never really listened to worship music, you might think it's just slow songs for church people.
2: It's not. It's more like someone finally put the words to the thing you've been carrying around all week.
3: Arrow's fine, devil's trying.
1: Worship music meets you in the middle of your actual life, not the cleaned up version of it.
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1: Air One. Worship now.
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5: Hey, this is Phil Wickham.
6: And I'm homesick for heaven.
5: I just want to speak to anybody out there that's like, I don't know if heaven's my home. It says in the scripture that Jesus is the way, the truth, and the life, that no one comes to the Father except through him. If you confess with your mouth that Jesus is Lord and believe in your heart that God raised him from the dead, you will be saved. So right now, you can cry out to Jesus.
6: I'm homesick for heaven.
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7: 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Air One is really, it's made a difference for me.
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just simply the name of Jesus and speaking that over any circumstance, situation, person, relationship, doubt, failure, it can change everything. And oftentimes, it does.

0: Have you ever caught yourself wondering, okay, is this actually God speaking or is this just me? It's Air One. I'm Lacey. And I think if we're honest, we've all had that thought. We had, you know, had this thought or this nudge, this conviction, and then immediately our brain starts to argue with itself like, is this God or did I just make this up? So here's something that's helped me. I don't always know if every thought in my mind or impression in my mind is from God, but I do know what his voice has never sounded like. God has never told me to hold on to bitterness. He's never encouraged me to gossip. He's never whispered, you're too far gone. He's never said, you don't need to forgive them. Because those things contradict his character and his word. So Jesus said his sheep know his voice. That doesn't mean we'll never wonder or never need wisdom, right? It just means the more we spend time with the shepherd, the more familiar his voice becomes. It's kind of like calling your mom. She doesn't even have to tell you it's her. She just says, hey, and you know. And the more time you spend with someone, the less you have to guess. So if you're in one of those seasons, stay and you're asking, I am personally, I asked this morning, God, is this you or is this me? Is this my own thoughts or in my own feelings or is this you trying to move me towards something? Maybe before looking for like a brand new word, spend some time with the words that he's already spoken because God's voice will never disagree with his word. And over time, the shepherd's voice becomes a whole lot more familiar.
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6: What's up, Air One fam? Phil Wickham here. I've got a song out called It Really Is Amazing Grace. I'm just taking that beautiful hymn that we all know and love, Amazing Grace, added a new chorus and a new bridge to it, written by a slave trader. And in the middle of a storm, he cried out to God, saying, God, if you help me, I give my life to you. And he went on to becoming a pastor and a minister. We all are in need of God's grace, and that's why I think this song's connected with so many people over the years.
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10: All right, this verse sounds beautiful until love's got to sit in traffic, forgive the same thing over and over again on repeat, or just human through exhaustion. I'm talking about 1 Corinthians 13, verse 7. 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You see, biblical love isn't soft background music. No, it's stubborn grace that keeps believing, keeps hoping, because God loved us first. I'm Ashton. That is your verse of the day on Air One. Worship now.

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0: Can we all agree that the phrase, no worries if not, has become one of the biggest lies we tell each other? It's Air One. I'm Lacey. And I texted someone today, minutes ago. And I said, hey, you want to grab dinner tomorrow night? No worries if not. Meanwhile, there are in fact worries. There are at least some worries. Like, please say yes, because I already pictured us splitting the mozzarella sticks. Or maybe you sent an email like, if you could look over this today, no worries if not. And the translation is like, there are absolutely worries if not. It's become like our little weird social safety net, because we don't want to sound demanding. So we end every request with no worries if not, even though there may just be a tiny amount of worrying involved if not. I feel like when I say that, I'm like, I'm probably not fooling anybody, because people can probably tell there are some worries involved. I think we all just have this desire to be low maintenance, and we don't want people to feel pressured. We want to seem chill. And honestly, I appreciate that about people. But maybe today, if someone texts you no worries if not, just know they're probably hoping it's a yes. Not in a manipulative way, just in a very human, like I really wanted to hang out kind of way. Now, if you'll excuse me, I have to go send a text that says no worries if not, and then immediately stare at my phone waiting for the three little dots.
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11: All right, this verse sounds beautiful until love's got to sit in traffic, forgive the same thing over and over again on repeat, or just human through exhaustion. I'm talking about 1 Corinthians 13, verse 7. Love never gives up, never loses faith, is always hopeful, and endures through every circumstance. You see, biblical love isn't soft background music. No, it's stubborn grace that keeps believing, keeps hoping, because God loved us first. I'm Ashton. That is your verse of the day on Air One. Worship now.
12: You unravel me with a melody.

If the highest place I reach is at your feet, then I've done it all. If I feel your heart but never see your hand, I still have it all. That's what it means to trust God. That's what it means to abide in Him, to live life with Him. Because whenever you walk with Him, when you feel His heart, you realize, I don't need God to do another thing for me at all. If this is all He's ever done, He's done more than enough. It's Air One.

0: Has God ever changed your mind? And I don't mean in a way of like, actually, I want tacos instead of pizza. I mean the kind where you are so sure about something, and then suddenly, somewhere along the way, you're not anymore. It's Air One. I'm Lacey. I've been in one of those seasons lately where I've had to admit, I really thought this was the direction I was supposed to go. And then something shifted. A door opened, or a conversation happened, or my heart just really changed. And my first reaction upon changing my mind and my mind being changed wasn't actually relief. It was embarrassment. Because it's like, wait, I already told people this was the plan and I was doing this. And it's funny how sometimes we treat changing our minds like falling, because once we've said something out loud, we're committed forever. But I don't think God is looking for people who never adjust. I actually think he's looking for people who stay open, that are open enough to admit, like, maybe I don't have all this figured out. Maybe I don't know where I'm going. Maybe I don't have this plan. And just open to say, like, you know, I was pretty convinced of one thing, but I think God is leading me somewhere else. So I don't know, maybe you needed to hear that today too, if you've been feeling like a little guilty because your plans are changing. Maybe don't beat yourself up so quickly, because sometimes changing your mind isn't because you got it wrong. Sometimes it's just because you're still listening, trying to figure it out too. Fear turns to
1: worship, tears turn to praise. 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It's crazy. Yeah, you've been so an affirmation that we're doing something right, and there's good that's coming out of listening to Air One.
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4: 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We live in a culture obsessed with identity. We are constantly trying to ask ourselves the question, who am I? Maybe you're sitting there thinking, I have no clue who I am. Or worse, maybe you've been searching in all the wrong places. A lot of us identify with things like looks, grades, social status, so many different things we could identify ourselves with. And while those aren't necessarily bad things, they can't give us the identity and the purpose we truly need. In Matthew 16, the moment Peter declared, you are the Messiah, the Son of the living God, Jesus responded by revealing who Peter was as well, not based on the world, but based on what God said about him. Here's the truth. The world will try to tell you who you are, but that will never give you the fullness or purpose that you're looking for. When God is on the throne of your life, he will shape who you are. When you know who he is, you'll know who you are. The enemy's going to try to confuse you, but when you know your identity in Christ, the enemy has no power over you.
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0: Can we please talk about cooking for one? Because I don't think anybody prepares you for the emotional roller coaster that is the leftovers. Because I cook for one because I'm single. It's Lacey, by the way. Hi, you're listening to Erwin. It's fine. I'm fine. But I feel ambitious when I start to cook. I'm like, I'm going to cook tonight. It's going to be healthier. I'll save money and I'll make, you know, tacos. And then I'm like, after I'm done cooking, I'm like, I've actually just prepared food for a family of six. And so I'm eating the same meal on Tuesday, Wednesday, Thursday. I'm like, oh, it's actually, this is now we're doing taco bowls. We're doing taco burgers. I'm trying to make like so many creative things. And on Friday, I'm like, okay, I don't think this is good anymore. Does this still smell okay? Every recipe online says that it serves 4 to 6. Okay. But what if we're just trying to serve one? Wait, there's a word in there because we're actually trying to serve one and it's God, but you know what I'm saying? Where's the recipe that says only just one lonely chicken breast, 7 green beans and a dream? Because here's the thing, leftovers are not bad. It's just funny how optimistic I get every single time because I'm like, this time it's going to be different and it never is. I will, in fact, be seeing this meal again tomorrow and honestly the day after that. So if you're eating leftovers today, just know you're not alone. There are dozens of us probably all standing in front of the microwave right now pretending that reheated taco meat tastes the exact same as day one. And newsflash, it does not.
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5: Hey, this is Seth Schleter, and this is the story behind the song for Valley of Worship. 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The song came from choosing to trust that God was still in the midst of everything, that we don't always get answers, but we always get his presence, and that he's with us in the valleys, and so you can still choose to worship him there.
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0: I love what the World Cup does to people. It's Air One. I am Lacey, and one of my favorite things about the World Cup actually has very little to do with soccer. It's watching what happens to people, because for a few weeks, the whole world gets a little bit smaller, because you'll walk into, you know, a restaurant or a coffee shop and you'll hear people cheering and you'll see strangers high-fiving each other because they're wearing the same jersey, and families all gather around the TV and coworkers are checking the scores. And I was at a wedding on Saturday and there was a guy who was watching the soccer game on his phone during the ceremony. People who have nothing else in common suddenly have something to talk about. And you know what? I think that's kind of beautiful. Because let's be honest, I think this world could use a few more things that bring us together. And the World Cup has this funny way of reminding us that beneath all the different flags and accents and cultures, people are people. And we love to celebrate and we love to hope and we love an underdog story. And apparently we all think we could coach better from the couch. And that is universal. So whether you're watching every match or you're just like me pretending to know what's happening because everyone else is talking about it, I hope you enjoy it. There is something really fun about seeing the whole world share the same moment, even if it's just for 90 minutes at a time.
1: 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Let it be a
2: hallelujah. I turned on Air One. I heard this song, So So Good. Yeah, you've been so, so, so, so. Hit me right in the heart. Since then, I've been feeling so much better. I feel like I am home again.
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5: There's one king. Nobody voted him in. Nobody can vote him out. There's one Lord. He establishes himself

0: is just relaxed on. That's how big the God is that you serve. Don't let any other kingdom try to pull your allegiance away from the one true king, the one who reigns forever. Because one day the UK is going to crumble, and one day America is going to crumble, and one day Africa is going to crumble. All of these continents, all of these countries, all of these powers, and all of these princes are all going to bow at the name of Jesus Christ.
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2: All right, this verse sounds beautiful until love's got to sit in traffic, forgive the same thing over and over again on repeat, or just human through exhaustion. I'm talking about 1 Corinthians 13, verse 7. Love never gives up, never loses faith, is always hopeful, and endures through every circumstance. You see, biblical love isn't soft background music. No, it's stubborn grace that keeps believing, keeps hoping, because God loved us first. I'm Ashton. That is your verse of the day on Air One. 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
0: We're ship at home, the office, the car.
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0: You know, attitude is one of those little things that secretly changes everything. Like every day, you get the same job, same house, same traffic. But a different attitude is a whole different experience. And I know this sounds like super motivational poster-ish, but it's true. Some people walk into a room and they just make it feel lighter. And some people walk into a room and they make it feel like the Wi-Fi just went out.
1: You know, that's hard.
0: And I have figured out that your attitude has weight to it. And what's wild is you don't always control what happens to you. But you do get a say in the energy that you bring into it, right? So today, just quick reminder, be ambitious with your attitude. Be aggressively grateful. What if you were unreasonably hopeful, right? The person that brings peace instead of panic into every situation. Because a good attitude, it's not pretending that life is perfect. It's choosing not to let the darkness borrow your personality.
1: That's a good word. You can be handed a cactus, but you don't have to sit on it. We are CJ and Lauren.
0: Ouch.
1: Are you right?
0: Yeah. I want to do that. There's going to be an open invitation every single afternoon for you to join us so we can worship through life together.
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1: We are CJ and Lauren.
0: And you know those moments in life where you think, well, I guess that ship has sailed, but not this time. We're talking about an 88-year-old veteran, missed both of his graduations while serving our country, and he finally got the moment that he had been waiting literally a lifetime for. And let's just say there wasn't a dry eye in the house. Lauren is going to unpack it all on Jumpstart the Love right after this

0: 101, Worship Now. We are CJ and Lauren with some good news that's going to make you happy. Good news is going to make you smile. If you're new, we call this segment Jumpstart the Love. You want to take a look at your clock right now and know this. Every single day at the same time, we push out a positive story that is specifically designed to make you smile. Lauren, would you, could you jumpstart the love?
1: Absolutely. This 88-year-old veteran finally walked at graduation after missing it for military service. This is such an incredible story, Siege. Not only does retired Colonel Ken Brownborg have his bachelor's and his master's in civil engineering from Georgia Tech, but he missed both ceremonies when he was called to serve with the Army. So this year, his alma mater invited him to the ceremony so he could finally walk the stage and, you know, experience that feeling of graduation, the whole ceremony, the fanfare. And when I tell you that gymnasium was on their feet so fast, you could see strangers tearing up. It was beautiful. You can see it for yourself on my Instagram stories at Air One Lauren.
0: Gotta love it. It's a great example of a message we love to reinforce on our show. Don't miss this. The world is full of nice people, and if you can't find one, then be one.
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7: 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The Lord is with me.
8: Hey, it's Tyler from Red Rocks Worship. 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
8: Psalm 46 says that He is an ever-present help in our time of need. 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
11: All right, this verse sounds beautiful until love's gotta sit in traffic, forgive the same thing over and over again on repeat, or just human through exhaustion. I'm talking about 1 Corinthians 13, verse 7. Love never gives up, never loses faith, is always hopeful, and endures through every circumstance. You see, biblical love isn't soft background music. No, it's stubborn grace that keeps believing, keeps hoping, because God loved us first. I'm Ashton. That is your verse of the day on Air One. Worship now.

0: more. Lord, you can have all the glory. 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
1: Year one, worship now. We are CJ and Lauren. It is time for...
2: the almost impossible question of the day.
1: Super tough question. Lauren is going to get the first try. If she gets it right, boom, fireworks. If not, we're going to give somebody else a chance to guess and play themselves.
3: I had a dream recently that I won. And while it hasn't come true just yet, I think today is going to change that.
1: Dreams become reality. We're going to get to see today, potentially. All right, let's find out. Question is... 18% of us, according to research, do this every day at dinner time. What is it?
3: 18% of us. Okay. I was going to be really hopeful and say pray, but you know what? I think that's even going to be a higher statistic. So every night at dinner time, we...
1: All right. Lauren's heart shining through. You take a second to think about that. 18% of us do this every day at dinner time. What is it?
3: Oh, see, just is almost impossible. Okay, I'm going to say a hygiene habit, which is immediately brush your teeth.
1: I'm going to lock in brush your teeth.
3: Because I read somewhere that if you do that right after dinner, you're not as apt to eat dessert. So it kind of curbs that. So I think, it, you know, 18% could think, I'm being healthy.
1: No dessert? How dare you? How dare you?
3: I'm not saying I do it.
1: I'm going to ring the fun police right now. Shut this conversation. This is supposed to be a family show. Okay. So now you want to hang tight because the dramatic conclusion and the answer to today's almost impossible question of the day is going to be on Air One next.

0: Live to the country, this is Air One. We are CJ and Lauren. It is time for part number two of...
1: The almost impossible question of the day.
0: I'm telling you, today's contestant is VIP all the way. We are talking about the one, the only, that would be...
2: I'm Brianna, and I'm from Lexington, Kentucky.
0: Of course, she's from Kentucky. She's about to go get a bucket of that secret recipe right now. The Colonel.
2: Yes.
0: Okay, you're going to play today for Kentucky. You ready?
2: Awesome, yes.
0: All right, here's your question. According to research, 18% of us do this every day at dinner time. What is it?
2: Oh, I'm going to go with the hygiene portion, and I'm going to say wash your hands before eating.
3: Oh, that's such a good idea. I'm trying to teach my toddler that.
0: Yep. She's smart. I like it. Okay, we're going to lock that in.
3: That a lot of us do that just out of habit, right? Like, you want to be clean before dinner. So I think that is such a good guess. I wish I had actually thought of that before.

0: so sorry, Brianna. Okay, 18% of us do this every day at dinner time. What is it? Okay, this is good. This is me. This is totally me. Eat dinner on the couch.
1: Really?
0: Eat dinner on the couch. Yeah.
1: Every night?
0: Not every night, but, you know, if you get home late. Yeah. And a little entertainment with your cheeseburger goes a long way. My heart belongs to
2: a country and a king. I'm always listening to Air One while I'm working. Put the earbuds in and work away. Of a land I've always known,
3: but I've never seen. It's like I could feel Christ surrounding my family with love and peace through your radio station.
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0: Welcome back. We are CJ and Lauren. The world says, keep up. But worship says, slow down. God has got you.
1: You know, worship can help you let go of what has gone wrong in the day and refocus on what, more importantly, who matters most.
0: Lauren, let's put that into motion because this is the very beginning of our daily tradition. You got to love 30 minutes of nonstop worship.
10: Access.

You know that group chat where you mute it and somehow there's still 500 unread messages? Yeah. The reason I bring that up is life gets like that sometimes. Somebody voices, somebody opinions, but maybe today the loudest thing that you hear should be worship music. Gold star for you for being here. This is the CJ and Lauren Show. You've got a Cali right now. It's called Ever Be, and this is 30 minutes of nonstop worship. Phones down, volume.

0: all the British people are going viral because they're trying American food for the World Cup. And everybody thinks it's the food, but I have a different theory.
1: Okay, I want to hear this.
0: You've seen all these videos, right?
1: I love it. I can't get enough on Instagram.
0: I don't think it's the food. I think it's their authenticity. And I'm speaking from the inside here. I have British in-laws, okay? My wife is from the UK. And they're adorable. They're so authentic all the time. Let me give you an example here. They'll take like one sip of sweet tea and they'll say something like, "Good heavens, it's like someone dissolved an entire birthday cake into water." And they're just like, you know what I mean? They have like no filter, right? And I think that's the real reason that those videos are special. And the fact that American fast food is incredible. But people love it. Not because they're trying to be funny, but because they're being themselves. And I'm making a point here. The world spends a lot of energy trying to be impressive. I do it sometimes too. I shouldn't. But the people that usually love the most are the ones that are genuine. So here's a reminder today. You don't need to be cooler, or smarter, or more polished. The version that God created is already pretty lovable. So just be that person.
1: Amen. And ditto to everything Siege just said. God made you the way you are for a reason. So embrace that person. We are CJ and Lauren.
0: This one British guy was eating biscuits and gravy. He was like, "It does not have a right to taste this good. It looks so disgusting." Which it does. And he's right. All right. Open invitation every single day for you to join us so that we can worship through life.

It's CJ and Lauren on Air One. I honestly cannot think of another national radio network that intentionally stops all the time just to pray with the entire country. But we do. And in a world that's always rushing to the next thing, maybe the most powerful thing that we can do is pause and just bring it to God. We're going to do that next. I hope you'll stick around here on Air One. We can share the moment together. In the valley.

0: The CJ and Lauren Show on Air One. We've got a breaking prayer request. Yeah. Got to interrupt the show for just a second here because somebody listening doesn't need another song. They need somebody to pray with them. And we are going to do that live to the entire nation right now.
1: For Courtney listening in Texas, she's having sudden hair loss and it's really wrecking her self-esteem. She says, please pray I can find the source and address it.
0: Wow, that's really vulnerable.
1: Yeah.
0: Really vulnerable. And we're glad you brought that to us. So here's what we're going to do. Thousands, even millions, have the capacity to be listening to Air One at any given moment. Let's harness the communal aspect. Let's pray for our friend. I'm going to create some space. So if you want to do that inside the car, and then we'll come back and Lauren's going to close us out. I'll keep the time.
1: Father God, please comfort Courtney as she faces the pain of unexpected hair loss. When her self-esteem feels rattled, please whisper to her that her beauty and worth are so much deeper than her appearance. We ask that the root cause is clearly identified so it can be treated and fully restored hair growth. But please give her strength and peace and confidence. I ask you breathe your confidence into her today and surround her with love and encouragement. It's in your name we pray. Amen.
0: Thank you, Lauren. Don't forget, you can pray for people all across the globe. They can pray for you too. It all begins when you download the

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1: Hey, we're CJ and Lauren.
0: Coming up next, one woman, one microphone, and one pep talk powerful enough to get thousands, maybe even millions of women through the rest of their Wednesday afternoon.
1: Come on.
0: What about that? It's overhyped. Am I making you nervous?
1: No pressure now.
0: Okay. It's our weekly tradition we call Working Women's Wednesday. You might be a few sentences away from having a completely different perspective on the afternoon. It's going to be on Air One. That is right after this work.

0: Today is Working Women's Wednesday here on Air One. But warning, ladies, the following pep talk may result in increased confidence, spontaneous happy tears, and the sudden urge to finish what you started.
1: Oh, yeah.
0: That's why we do this. And again, it's called Working Women's Wednesday. We're going to hand the mic to our resident mama. That would be Lauren.
2: Mama, the summer version of you is basically running a poolside snack bar. 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
3: 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Don't forget to throw away your string cheese wrappers either.
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12: All right, this verse sounds beautiful until love's got to sit in traffic, forgive the same thing over and over again on repeat, or just human through exhaustion. I'm talking about 1 Corinthians 13, verse 7. Love never gives up, never loses faith, is always hopeful, and endures through every circumstance. You see, biblical love isn't soft background music. No, it's stubborn grace that keeps believing, keeps hoping, because God loved us first. I'm Ashton. That is your verse of the day on Air One. Worship now.
0: Buckle up there, buckaroo. Welcome back to the CJ and Lauren Show. This soundtrack is going to absolutely be the wind in your sails. As a matter of fact, speaking of, you're probably driving around. You should buckle up anyway. That's just beside the point. We got a lot of really good worship music coming.
2: 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When stress has you snapping at everyone, worship helps reset your attitude before it starts spilling onto other people.
0: Let's put it to the test, because this marks the very beginning of our afternoon tradition of 30 minutes of non-stop worship.
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0: 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And CJ and Lauren on Air One. 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

0: We need less flight attendants and more Costco sample ladies on airplanes. That's what I think. Because Costco sample ladies know how to bring peace into chaos. You know what I'm talking about? Like when you're on the verge of having a full emotional breakdown in the frozen food section, and here comes sweet Linda and her hairnet. Like, baby, you need a tiny ravioli. Instant healing.
1: Here, you need two, actually, sweetie. Yeah, they're the best.
0: You know, like on airplanes, everybody's tense and nobody's smiling and one little bump of turbulence and everybody's reconnecting with the Lord. But Costco sample ladies just out here restoring faith in humanity one microwave pizza roll at a time. And honestly, that's the kind of soft energy that is kind of like worship. Because the world is loud. Everything's urgent all the time. Then worship is like, it just hits you in a quiet moment. Like, hey, just breathe for a second. And somehow your whole soul just unclenches just a little bit.
1: I love that reminder. I once read that stress is about making you believe it has to be right now. But faith is about trusting God's timing. We're CJ and Lauren.
0: She's got it, man. There's going to be an open invitation every single day for you to join us so that we can worship through life together. You

Urgent perspective for anyone north of 40. I have something to unpack and share. This is CJ and Lauren here on Air One. That's going to be right after this worship song.

0: People all the time, they tell me, Lauren, man, you look good for 44. And I always say thank you. But on the inside, I feel like an abandoned shopping cart with one bad wheel.
1: You present very well for a messed up wheel.
0: But seriously, 20 years ago, if I felt this achy with my body, I probably would have gone straight to the ER. And it's like a daily occurrence now. Guess this is just currently life when you get a little bit older. At this age, I don't pull muscles from doing dangerous things. It's like I injure myself. Like, you ever just like feel like when you wake up, like, did I sleep wrong?
1: Yes.
0: Was I in a car accident yesterday?
1: Reached for the wrong item at the grocery store in the wrong way. Yeah.
0: Sneeze and your back is like, no, absolutely not. But honestly, I think that's one of the reasons why I think worship hits harder the older that you get. Hear me out now, because when you're younger, you think peace comes from having energy. It doesn't. I don't think so. Because life teaches you real peace comes from having God in the middle of all the chaos.
2: 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There's a million reasons I love Air One.
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13: All right, this verse sounds beautiful until love's got to sit in traffic, forgive the same thing over and over again on repeat, or just human through exhaustion. I'm talking about 1 Corinthians 13, verse 7. Love never gives up, never loses faith, is always hopeful, and endures through every circumstance. You see, biblical love isn't soft background music. No, it's stubborn grace that keeps believing, keeps hoping, because God loved us first. I'm Ashton. That is your verse of the day on Air One. Worship now.

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1: And we are CJ and Lauren.
0: Mark my words. Historians will one day ask, where were you when Lauren delivered that working Women's Wednesday pep talk? Oh, yeah. Don't spend the rest of your life saying, I missed it.
1: Wish I had been there.
0: Oh, man. What regret that would be. It is our weekly check-in to make sure the moms who are doing all the things have the confidence they need to push through the afternoon. And again, it's called Working Women's Wednesday. Lauren is going to talk you through. It's next right here on Air One. God.

0: Today is Working Women's Wednesday here on Air One. Little word of caution, the National Weather Service has issued a confidence advisory for working women across America. Conditions are expected to improve dramatically in the next few seconds. You'll see. Oh yeah, it's the pep talk you didn't know you needed. And again, we call this Working Women's Wednesday. Our resident mama, Lauren, is going to take it away.
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8: I'm trying to slow down as I pray the Lord's Prayer. I just left my house where a burst pipe has made for no ceiling in the dining room, no floors in the living room, dining room, or kitchen. But the subfloor is exposed, and I've got this opportunity before it gets covered to write on it. I want to write the Lord's Prayer right as I walk in the door. Let it be the prayer that welcomes anyone into my home. Maybe in some supernatural way, it will help someone grow in their own prayer life just by having that one prayer under their feet. If you've ever felt completely stuck in your prayer life, the Lord's Prayer is the perfect place to land. Maybe prayer still feels like this intimidating, unknown thing to you, and that's okay. Let the Lord's Prayer be this anchor to ground you as you talk to God. A unifying prayer we can all agree on that humbles us to a place of surrender. What a gift when we don't know how to pray.
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1: 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And CJ and Lauren on Air 1. Worship

0: I don't think that anybody has life figured out. Is that controversial for me to say?
1: No, I think that's just truth.
0: I think a lot of us are just pretending that we know what we're doing. Like, you ever watch somebody confidently walk through the airport? Meanwhile, they're like headed to the wrong gate.
1: That's coffee in their hand.
0: That's me. That's me and my wife all the time. That's adulthood. We all look like we know. Inside, I think we're thinking, is this right? Am I doing the right thing? I think that, you know, I used to think that faith meant God would hand me like the whole blueprint and it would be so clear. That's what I used to think. But instead, he usually hands me Tuesday and then he hands me Wednesday and then just enough grace for Thursday. And it turns out God doesn't ask you to have life all figured out. That's what I think. He just asks you to trust him enough to take the very next step.
1: Feels like there's a reason that he says stay close to the GPS. He is the GPS telling us turn by turn what to do, what's next for us. We are CJ and Lauren.
0: A radio show that has no idea what we're doing. But I do know this. You're going to be welcome here every single day. Yeah, there's going to be an open invitation for us to just do life together, figure it out step by step. And you know what? When we worship through it, it's so much.

0: 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We are your worship station.
1: And we are CJ and Lauren.
0: Very well aware that we're all watching soccer and becoming big fans. But here, just for a second, forget about the goals and the highlights. The World Cup story that everybody's talking about isn't even happening on the field. Wait until you hear what happened. This is kind of sort of behind the scenes, and Lauren's going to break it all down in our feel-good segment, which is called Jumpstart the Love. It's coming up right after this worship song, right here on Air One. Do not move.

0: This segment will not stress you out. It's called Jumpstart the Love. So here's how it works. You want to take a look at your clock right now. Know this. Every single day at the same time, we push out a positive story that is specifically designed to make you smile. Lorna, would you, could you jumpstart the love?
1: Would love to. You know that person that you love being around because you know you're in for laughter. That is apparently the entire Scottish soccer fan base, known as the Scotland Tartan Army. So many great stories coming from the World Cup, and this is just one of them, though. The Boston Red Sox, the team, even publicly thanked the Tartan Army for the zest and kindness they have added to the city. Obviously, they were in town to watch their own soccer team, but after that, they headed to a whole different sport. They went to a baseball game, but with no less excitement. Full-blown party, the kilts, the bagpipes, the flags, and the Boston Red Sox even said, they filled our ballpark with a spirit that has no equivalent in American sport, but we are better for it. Joy is contagious, Siege, and this is a perfect example.
0: Gotta love it, man. It reinforces this with certainty that the world is full of nice people, and if you can't find one, then be one.
2: I got the joy of the Lord deep down inside of my soul.
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0: 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It is time to play
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0: Really tough question coming your way. Lauren is going to get the first try. If she's a swing and a miss, no worries. We have an amazing contestant already on the line.
2: I'm calling from Georgia, and my name is Kyra. Lord, you got to win this for me. I'm counting on you.
3: No pressure, but man, I really would love to win this for you specifically today.
0: All right, so here we go. Here's your question. Lots at stake here, Lauren. And when I say a lot, I mean a CJ and Lauren t-shirt and Air One prize pack.
3: One of our bosses was just wearing one.
0: In a survey, only half of homeowners know where this is located in their house.
3: Okay, over half, which indicates a lot of us who own homes do not know where this is. Okay, something with electrical. Let's go with something very technical.
0: All right, you think about that for a second. In a survey, only half of homeowners know where this is located in their house. What is it?
3: The box full of electrical things.
0: Locking in the box full of electrical things.
3: You know what I'm talking about, though. Like, if it's short circuits, you got to go break the breakers or...
0: Yeah,
3: flip
0: of course.
3: Them. Yeah, I think I'm not in that half, clearly. But I think at least...
0: Oh, no. The box of all the electrical things is not the response that we were looking for. But... You want to hang tight because the dramatic conclusion of today's almost impossible question of the day. And we'll see if there's a genius listening to worship radio. That's going to be on Air One next.

0: This is Air One Worship Now. We are CJ and Lauren. Time for part number two of
1: the almost impossible question of the day.
0: Today's contestant is a titan amongst titans of amazing people. Smart? Absolutely. Do they have the answer? We'll find out. Here's a warm-up question. What's your name? Where are you from?
2: Kairos, and I'm calling from Lawrenceville, Georgia.
0: Lawrenceville, Georgia, in the house just outside of Atlanta. Okay. Here's your question. You ready?
2: Mm-hmm.
0: In a survey, half of homeowners, only half of homeowners, know where this is located in their house. What is it?
2: Lauren got my answer.
3: Well, thank you, because we're both brilliant. What is another guess you would have?
2: I'm going to think the mechanical closet.
0: Mechanical closet. Okay.
3: I think I have one.
0: All right.
2: Let's where you find the water heater and everything.
0: Of course. All right. Let's lock it in.
3: Honestly, I'm with you because I don't think a lot of us know our homes that well. We just flip the lights on, hope garbage disposals work, shower drains, all of it. So I'm with you. Mechanical closet. I don't think I have one.
0: How would you know?
3: I guess I
0: would. You would never know. Okay. What a bummer. It's a bummer when they get it wrong, especially when they're as cool as she was. In a survey, only half of all homeowners know where this is located in their house. What is it? Oh, yeah.
3: What?
0: A plunger.
3: Oh, that's actually important.
0: I know where mine is right now.
3: I'm not going to ask why.
0: Hey, hey, now wait a minute.
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9: I've got a question for you. What are you seeking? In the Bible, when Jesus called his disciples, they didn't waste any time. They dropped everything and followed him. Why? Because they knew exactly what they were looking for. And here's the thing. We do this every day without even realizing it. We follow people on social media and slowly we start to look like who we follow. But it's not just about trends or what's cool right now. The deeper question is, what values, beliefs, and priorities are you letting shape your life? In John 1, when the disciples met Jesus, they asked him, "Where are you staying?" And immediately chose to follow him. Here's the challenge for us. Are we intentional about what we're seeking? In relationships, in our careers, in our faith, what are you chasing after? Matthew 6:33 says this, "Seek first the kingdom of God and everything else will follow." 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
10: All right, this verse sounds beautiful until love's got to sit in traffic, forgive the same thing over and over again on repeat, or just human through exhaustion. I'm talking about 1 Corinthians 13:7. Love never gives up, never loses faith, is always hopeful, and endures through every circumstance. You see, biblical love isn't soft background music. No, it's stubborn grace that keeps believing, keeps hoping, because God loved us first. I'm Ashton. That is your verse of the day on Air One. Worship now.
11: Nonstop.
0: Welcome back. We are CJ and Lauren with the only playlist on the dial that looks fear directly in the face and says, and I quote, get ready because it's coming.
3: 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Worship. Worship does that. It can turn a stressful afternoon into a to fear.
0: That's right. So this is the very beginning of 30 minutes of nonstop worship. Take this, fear.
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0: My wife fussed at the kids. Close the door. We're not cool in the entire outdoors, she said. I gotta be honest. The second you say that sentence with conviction, you are no longer a regular person. You have fully transformed into parent level 9000.
1: That's exactly what I was thinking. I was like, she is such a mom.
0: She's become one with the thermostat. And at this point, I'm wondering if the Mom of the Year award just shows up automatically, if there's some kind of ceremony with the electric company. I'll figure that out later. But honestly, those little parent moments matter more than kids realize. All the reminders, the routines, the tiny little acts of holding life together, that's the stuff that turns a house into a home. You listen to me, boo? Blessed to have a lady that steps up for all the utilities. And man, oh man, I would rather not worship through life with anybody else.
1: Steps up for all the utilities is what got me there. You do have a good wife. Thank you for worshiping through your day. We are CJ and Lauren.
0: Full-blown grown-ups hosting your radio show. That's right. And we're going to be here every single day, hoping you'll show up, because we believe life is better when we worship through.

talk of all pep talks. Kid you not. Weekly tradition we do here on the CJ and Lauren show is called a Working Women's Wednesday, because sometimes you're just a few sentences away from being able to be ambitious with the second half of your day. Lauren has got the pep talk in question for you, and again, we call it Working Women's Wednesday. That's going to be on Air One right after Lauren Daigle.

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2: 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Your kids won't remember perfection. 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
13: All right, this verse sounds beautiful until love's got to sit in traffic, forgive the same thing over and over again on repeat, or just human through exhaustion. I'm talking about 1 Corinthians 13, verse 7. Love never gives up, never loses faith, is always hopeful, and endures through every circumstance. You see, biblical love isn't soft background music. No, it's stubborn grace that keeps believing, keeps hoping, because God loved us first. I'm Ashton. That is your verse of the day on Air One. Worship now.

0: science says that music can reduce stress and it can boost your mood. Now, imagine music that points you towards heart and hope as well.
1: I think that's a real thing. Like, we play it every day.
0: That's why you're here. Coast to coast worship music on the dial. Your friends CJ and Lauren with you on Air One. When

0: parental confession time. Oh boy. Hey, to my wife, if the kids are listening, have them turn the radio off real quick.
1: That's fair.
0: I act like I'm in physical pain every time I eat cheesecake around my kids.
1: That's a good perspective, good tactic.
2: Oh, no. Oh.
0: Takes another bite. Because they know I do a lot of health hacks. I drink a lot of green sludge and things like that. And They can see me wince in my face. I do the same thing with cheesecake.
1: So they think it tastes as bad.
0: Because I am trying to protect their health.
1: Oh.
0: They'll want some if they know it's good. And suddenly I'm sharing my favorite dessert. Parents know exactly what I'm talking about. Sometimes you hide the good stuff.
1: Absolutely. I mean, you have to. You deserve a treat too.
0: The cheesecake, the fries, the last cookie. It's called preserving a little mystery in the world. Let them discover the joys of cheesecake when they get older, right? I can see the shock on their face when they're grown-ups and we order some at a steak restaurant. I'm like, girl, I was trying to protect your health the whole time. Anyway, that's it. I'm protecting their future. That's my story, and I'm sticking to it. Oh, no, I'm getting a text. I think they are listening. Gotta go, bye.
3: You know how your phone gets sluggish when you've got 47 apps running in the background?
4: Your brain does that, too, constantly, and there's no update that fixes it.
3: Worship has this way of closing all the tabs. Not by ignoring what's hard, by giving it somewhere to go.
4: Hallelujah. No passcode, no data plan, completely free. You get all the praise,
3: always. Air One, worship now.
4: 59 Seconds of Hope, Jonathan Pokluta.
5: There's a story on YouTube that I've watched dozens of times. It happens in the bush of Africa, and there's this man who's native there, and he wants to catch a baboon. And so what he does is he drills a hole in a termite mound. Evidently, these are like concrete. I didn't know that. He drills this hole in this termite mound, and he puts in this little silver trinket, and there's a baboon in a tree watching him the whole time. They're evidently very curious animals. And he walks away, and the baboon wants whatever he puts in that hole, and the baboon can put his hand in, but when he closes his fist around that little silver trinket, he can't get his fist out of the hole. He's stuck. And this man walks up to him holding a rope. And the whole time, the baboon just starts going crazy trying to break free. And you're kind of like, just let go. Just let go. The man walks up to the baboon and takes him captive. And this is what Satan does for us. Whatever is holding you back from a full relationship with Jesus is crazy.
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0: Welcome back. We are CJ and Lauren. Man, overthinking has held the meeting, created the spreadsheets, and already scheduled the follow-up meeting. But let me tell you something. These worship songs are here to shut down your laptop.
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0: Yeah, what she said. So let's do this. The very beginning of our daily tradition, 30 minutes of nonstop worship begins right now.
6: 3, 2, 1...